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I just found out, if you're Googling, why is my poop green, between 5 and 6 in the morning or 6 and 7 in the evening, that you're in good company, because that's when the greatest number of people are looking that up. And that's just the kind of thing that somebody wants to know about you, as opposed to what you do for work. And so I give that to you so that you can be better socially equipped this weekend. 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

Okay, I just read about a new perfume, and I just got to say, hard no. Absolutely not. What are they even thinking? Green Day, then Sublime, then I'll tell you about it on DC 101.

0: So there's no, and then there's, man, hell no. This falls into the latter category. DC 101, it's Struber in for Alex Mack. Not every year, but too often, I make the mistake of eating a piece of candy corn. As if I don't know, I don't like it, but I go back like, oh, maybe something's changed. Nothing's changed. It's sugary wax. It's gross. And so, ode to candy corn perfume? No. Creamy vanilla, sponge sugar, and honey all swirled together. That's you want to smell like the inside of a plastic trick-or-treating jack-o'-lantern. That is totally, that's up to you. Yeah, and you can be sure that I won't try to lick you because I don't like those. But if you do want to buy some of that stuff, weird. But candycornseason.com, $22. It'll be out on the 22nd. Yeah.
1: 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Congress Avenue Bridge, Austin, Texas. 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Which is why Elliot in the Morning's really flying you to ACL Fest.
2: You got one more left. You got one more left in you. Let's do it.
1: Where you'll definitely be viewing 21 Pilots, Turnstile, Bleachers, Charlie XCX, along with Lord. 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
5: Next. 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

How in the world is this next song 31 years old? I played it when it was new on the radio, and I don't feel like I'm old enough to have done that. DC 101, it's Struber in for Alex Mack. Wow, 30 years of melancholy and the infinite sadness. I cannot wait for this Rats in a Cage tour, CFG Bank Arena, coming up 3rd of October. And it's the odd hours tomorrow and Sunday when you're going to have your shot at tickets. 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And just listen for us to give you your cue to send us a message. 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

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I feel like if it works for The Offspring, I can just babble, right?

0: Oh, what a terrible feeling. Back to friends. Had that happen once in my life. And, yeah. Sucked. DC 101, it's Struber in for Alex Mack. Sucked less than being severely depressed and having crippling anxiety and suicidal thoughts and all that stuff. And not making light of that at all. Just trying to not be too heavy on a Friday night. But I do want you to know about Pints for a Purpose. 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
2: 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First one in. 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
6: Next. Hey, Alfie. What can I get for you?
7: Hey, Nora. Just a nice latte, please. How was your weekend?
6: 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Mainly working here. You?
7: 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Well, I was battling gods in the afterlife realm, and after lunch, I fought mercenaries. Ooh, could I get oat milk with that latte, please?
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7: 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So a pretty chill weekend. Oh, and I'll grab an almond croissant, too.
6: Wait, what? 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

I love that Fall Out Boy covered that and did a great job updating it, because I got so much crap when I was younger for Billy Joel being and still being my favorite solo artist. And Billy, since about 77, has signed off every concert with "Don't take any poop from anybody." He uses a different word than poop, but you can figure it out. And yeah, don't apologize for what you like. Alex Mack back a week from Monday. It's Struber. Thanks for hanging out with DC 101.

So far, so fake, not applicable to certain assets that Sydney Sweeney possesses. And she's got a stake in a company for which she is putting those to, I guess, good use. Tell you about it after Chevelle and Chili Peppers on DC 101.

0: Somebody at some point had to have put forth the assertion, if Sydney Sweeney really wanted to sell something, she'd do it naked. And I am assuming that she may be the one who had that thought, because she's naked in a new ad for an app called Novig. It's a sports trading app that she has a stake in. So I got to think that she was sitting in that marketing meeting and they're like, how do we market this thing? And she's like, I'll show my boobs. And she has. DC 101, it's Struber in for Alex Mack. I'm jealous. I wish I had boobs like that to be able to sell something. Be a little weird on a dude, but I don't know. I'd make it work. And so the naughty bits are strategically covered, not overly, by sports equipment. I mean, there's not a lot left to the imagination. And you know what? Good for her. If I was born with those, I'd use them.
1: 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Concert calendar.
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0: Hey, Sully, what's going on?
1: I have a song request.
0: What do you want to hear?
1: Okay, so it's Rosh Hashanah, but it's also 9/11. So it's really hard to be like, Happy New Year, but I still want to hear a Jewish rock voice. If you could play Sound of Silence by Disturbed, that would mean a lot.
0: Well, from within my blood, I completely understand. It is, yeah, that's a challenging pairing for sure. 9/11 and what's supposed to be a celebration.
1: Yes, I'll say Lashana Tova and Shabbat Shalom to you as well. I feel a little better at being a bad Jew working on Shabbos and the holiday right now.
0: I'm riding shotgun with you. Good call on the tune. Got you covered. Have a safe and peaceful evening.
1: You too.

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It is often safe to just completely ignore what it is that I've got to say. Especially true in about 6.5 minutes if you have zero interest in knowing how you can win tickets to see Smashing Pumpkins this weekend from DC 101.

0: In all likelihood, I'm going to make the same poor life choice at the Smashing Pumpkins show at CFG Bank Arena on October 3rd that I made at Nats Park on August 17th when Foo Fighters were playing and didn't wear earplugs, because I feel like it's worth the slight loss of hearing. DC 101, it's Struber in for Alex Mack. Tomorrow and Sunday, Weekend Ticket Takeover, celebrating 30 years of melancholy and the infinite sadness. The Rats in the Cage tour coming, and we're looking to get you in. The odd hours, 9 a.m. through 7 p.m. Be listening, have the iHeartRadio app ready, and you'll hit that talkback button. If you've never used it before, get it and just test it out. Just send me a message and say hi.
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7: Next. Hey, Alfie. What can I get for you?
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8: 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Oh, and I'll grab an almond croissant, too.
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except for four teams. As of right now, everybody in the NFL is 0-0, and nothing is given. Nothing's taken for granted. And for the Commanders, the road starts in the most hostile building in the division, surrounded by tens of thousands of fans that would probably eat the crayon before they could spell the word division. And our sister station, Big 100, has all of it for you all season long, with the Commanders coverage starting on Sunday at 11, pregame at 1, and then kickoff live at 4:25. 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

It's Suicide Prevention Month. Yesterday was World Suicide Prevention Day. This next tune from Third Eye Blind speaks directly to that topic. And one of the things that I love about Mike Jones is that thankfully he has never had to deal with the pain of depression, yet he is so committed to the cause. After Third Eye Blind and Temper City, I'll tell you what he's doing that you can be a part of. It's DC 101.

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0: Mike Jones, your afternoon adventure tour guide, is such a remarkable human. He does not know intimately what I do, and I'm so happy for it. He does not know the pain of knee-buckling anxiety, of major depression, of suicidal thoughts, and I spent a lot of the last 3 years having all of that. Thankfully, the medication is finally doing its job, and I feel like myself again. 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Please, 988, call the suicide and crisis hotline number if you're just, you don't know how you're going to make it till tomorrow. 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Either way, we'd be incredibly grateful for whatever you can do.
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We're getting even further and further away from something romantic like two guys vying for the affection of the same woman, like is painted for us in this song. Even getting away from booty calls to where now foodie calls are becoming a thing. DatingAdvice.com surveyed a bunch of people, and 30% of them said that they have accepted a romantic dinner invitation just to have a free meal. Zero interest in an actual relationship. Have you done this? Hit me up in the free iHeartRadio app at the TalkBack and let me know. I'm curious. It's DC 101, DC's alternative rock.

That's what the Foo Fighters opened with at Nats Park. I didn't have earplugs in. Figured Queens of the Stone Age sounded so clean. This is great. Look back at the history on my Apple Watch to find out that song they came out of the gate with at 112 decibels. That is definitely damaging to the hearing, and I expect that for the band that you can win your way in to see this weekend, I will do the same irresponsible thing of not wearing the earplugs. Bush, Sublime, and then I'll tell you what's up on DC 101.

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0: DC 101. Hey, it's Struber in for Alex Mack. I've had a fantastic week hanging with you, having some long days because I do the afternoon drive show on our sister station, Big 100. So I've been pulling double duty, but it's been great. This has been a blast. Thank you. And doing it again next week. So we'll have some more fun together. I'm just a little sad that I won't be here this weekend for the Smashing Pumpkins weekend ticket takeover. 9 a.m. through 7 p.m., the odd hours tomorrow and Sunday, you're going to have a shot at tickets for that Rats in the Cage tour stop at CFG Bank Arena on October 3rd. 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So best of luck on that. Have a fantastic weekend and enjoy Emerging Alt. It's nothing but new music for the next hour coming up.
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0: It's the Friday going into the weekend edition of your new music show. Welcome to Emerging Alt. I'm Mike Jones, hosting tonight for Alex Mack. And I promise to go into the weekend, we've got an hour of A+, top quality
1: 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Let's get it going with the Linda Lindas. These ladies have been having such a great run lately. Their new album just came out a couple weeks ago, Gotta Get Out. They played with the Ramones' 50th anniversary tribute show at the Hollywood Forever Cemetery, and I'm sure they've got a lot of big things, other big things coming real soon. Burning Out kicks off Emerging Alt tonight.

BC 101. Evergreen from Young the Giant on Emerging Alt. The guys in Slightly Stupid, they were saying that they're in a new chapter in their life. They're all starting families now. They're a bit older, but making new music always makes them feel like kids again. And it's just such a fun thing to get the boys together to have fun doing it. That's what it's all about for them. We'll hear it for yourself with Backseat Driving on Emerging Alt.

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0: We're getting into the weekend with all the new music you can handle and Emerging Alt. Thanks for hanging out with us tonight. I'm Mike Jones. We heard Backseat Driving from Slightly Stupid, Evergreen from Young the Giant. We kicked off the show tonight with the Linda Lindas and Burning Out. The Paradox is coming up with Steve Lacy, Adult Leisure, and a lot more. And I want to hear from you. Make sure with all the songs we're playing, you're telling us what you think. The ones that you really like, you want to hear more. The ones that you're like, you know what? I could do without that one. Whatever way you're leaning on the songs we're playing on Emerging Alt, hit us up with the talkback mic on the iHeartRadio app. Wherever you're listening, you get the message right to the studio. For me, while I'm in for Alex back for the next couple weeks and when he gets back from vacation, we love seeing what you think about these songs, knowing what you're feeling about the new music you're hearing in Emerging Alt. Let us know.
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1: DC 101, DC's alternative rock. I know it's late, but the guys in Edge Hill are probably practicing right now. We have Love to Go on Emerging Alt. Tomorrow, they kick off their new tour. They're going to start that and go all over the place, hitting up DC and Philly and Seattle, San Fran, LA, Austin, Nashville. Like I said, going all over. And the Paradox, well, they're probably, maybe not right now, but I'm sure they've been working hard getting things ready too, because their tour is coming up in a few weeks. They're sold out almost everywhere on that. Just a couple more shows and the whole thing, all the tickets are going to be gone. So good times for Edge Hill and the Paradox. I kind of like that. It's Emerging Alt.

101. Good times, end times. It's Goose on our Friday going into the weekend edition of Emerging Alt. Thanks for hanging out and starting your weekend with us. I'm Mike Jones. I hope you have some good plans. There's plenty to do. College football, the NFL is back, so lots of ball to watch. Baseball's going towards the playoffs. I might have to go see the Oasis documentary again. Don't Look Back in Anger is out. Lots to do for this weekend, but right now, the goal is to get more new music into your ears with Fontaine's DC and Marianne on Emerging Alt.

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1: Oh, yeah. It's Steve Lacy in Emerging Alt. Maybe that's the first time you're hearing that song. For a lot of people, the first time they heard it was at the end of Spider-Man Brand New Day. And anytime you can get involved with Marvel, that's a good thing. It's Mike Jones hanging out with you tonight, doing the hosting duties for Emerging Alt for Alex Mack. And I'll tell you, next week, talking about Marvel, I'm really excited about the new Wolverine game that's coming out. I'm going to be spending a lot of quality time slashing it up as Wolverine. Kiss Me Like You Miss Her, Adult Leisure on Emerging Alt.

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1: This is Emerging Alt.
0: That is quite a statement. Kiss Me Like You Miss Her. Adult Leisure. I like that song a lot in Emerging Alt. Thanks for being with us tonight, starting your weekend with all this new music. I'm Mike Jones, and you can get more new, not just weeknights at 11 o'clock with Emerging Alt, but also we have the Emerging Alt playlist on the iHeartRadio app, because you know all the time there are so many things coming out. It can be hard to keep up with all this new stuff. Well, we're making sure to update the Emerging Alt playlist all the time, so you have plenty of new things to hear. You can be ahead of the curve on all the new music right there on your phone with the Emerging Alt playlist. 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
6: Next. Hey, Alfie. 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
7: 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Oh, and I'll grab an almond croissant, too.
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1: Loser is the sure to be next big song from Tame Impala on Emerging Alt, following up with one of the biggest songs of this year, Dracula. I feel like Saturday Night Live made a huge mistake not getting Tame Impala, because on the Halloween episode, they announced the first four episodes, the hosts and musical guests for Halloween, October 31st. They have Indy Navaretti hosting and Gracie Abrams as the musical guest. They made a huge blunder there. Nothing against Gracie Abrams, but you have the guys that made the song Dracula on Halloween. That was a gimme. Come on, Saturday Night Live. Hold Me in the Dark, Miles Smith on Emerging Alt.

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5: Next. Hey, Alfie, what can I get for you?
6: Hey, Nora, just a nice latte, please. How was your weekend?
5: 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Mainly working here. You?
6: 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Well, I was battling gods in the afterlife realm, and after lunch, I fought mercenaries. Ooh, could I get oat milk with that latte, please?
5: Yeah, of course.
6: 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Ooh, and I'll grab an almond croissant, too.
5: Wait, what? 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

0: City, population 1.5 million. Congress Avenue Bridge, Austin, Texas, the world's largest urban colony that you sometimes see or sometimes don't. Which is why Elliot in the Morning's really flying you to ACL Fest.
1: You got one more left. You got one more left in you. Let's do it.
0: Where you'll definitely be viewing 21 Pilots, Turnstile, Bleachers, Charlie XCX, along with Lord. Plus dozens more, including Kings of Leon, Rufus Du Sol, Lola Young, and Geese.
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5: Next! Hey, Alfie, what can I get for you?
6: Hey, Nora, just a nice latte, please. How was your weekend?
5: Not bad, thanks. Mainly working here. You?
6: Me? Well, I was battling gods in the afterlife realm, and after lunch, I fought mercenaries! Ooh, could I get oat milk with that latte, please?
5: Yeah, of course.
6: And then Sunday was mostly fighting supervillains! So a pretty chill weekend. Oh, and I'll grab an almond croissant, too.

0: 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That didn't actually happen, right?
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6: Next. Hey, Alfie, what can I get for you?
7: Hey, Nora, just a nice latte, please. How was your weekend?
6: Not bad, thanks. Mainly working here. You?
7: Me? Well, I was battling gods in the afterlife realm, and after lunch, I fought mercenaries. Ooh, could I get oat milk with that latte, please?
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7: 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Ooh, and I'll grab an almond croissant, too.
6: Wait, what? 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
3: Next. Hey, Alfie. 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
4: Hey, Nora. Just a nice latte, please. 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
3: Not bad, thanks. Mainly working here. You?
4: 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Ooh, could I get oat milk with that latte, please?
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4: 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Ooh, and I'll grab an almond croissant, too.
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5: Next. Hey, Alfie, what can I get for you?
6: Hey, Nora, just a nice latte, please. How was your weekend?
5: 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Mainly working here. You?
6: Me? Well, I was battling gods in the afterlife realm, and after lunch, I fought mercenaries. Ooh, could I get oat milk with that latte, please?
5: Yeah, of course.
6: 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Oh, and I'll grab an almond croissant, too.
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1: Next. Hey, Alfie, what can I get for you?
0: Hey, Nora, just a nice latte, please. How was your weekend?
1: Not bad, thanks. Mainly working here. You?
0: Me? Well, I was battling gods in the afterlife realm, and after lunch, I fought mercenaries. Ooh, could I get oat milk with that latte, please?
1: Yeah, of course.
0: And then Sunday was mostly fighting supervillains. So a pretty chill weekend. Ooh, and I'll grab an almond croissant, too.
1: Wait, what? That didn't actually happen, right?
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7: 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You?
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1: Hey, it's Elliot. Monday morning, we are back from the weekend. First one in. As soon as we start the show, you get tickets to see Mount Joy. Then, around 6:20, tickets for you to see Brandon Flowers. And we kick off a brand new week of Elliot in the Morning's Hundreds a Day. 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
0: And they said, what year did Pablo Picasso die? 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

Neon Pill is Cage, and they haven't announced a new album yet, but they did give us Beaches in Tennessee back in July, and they dropped a brand new song called Dying in Reverse just a couple of days ago. So you know that album's on the way. It's only a matter of time. I'm

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0: I'm Crash with Tame Impala and Dracula on DC 101, DC's alternative rock. And Kevin Parker doesn't sign autographs at hotels or truck stops or even outside venues anymore. And it's not because of you. Like, you're fine. It's because of the aggressive autograph hounds. And then plus, you know, he's a shy dude. And so you just put all those things together. And he's like, you know, it's just better off if I don't do that. At least for now. I mean, it could change in the future, but for now, don't expect to get a Kevin Parker autograph outside the venue of a Tame Impala show.
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7: Next. Hey, Alfie, what can I get for you?
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7: 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Mainly working here. 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
3: Me? Well, I was battling gods in the afterlife realm, and after lunch, I fought mercenaries. 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
7: Yeah, of course.
3: 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Ooh, and I'll grab an almond croissant, too.
7: Wait, what? 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

Almost Monday's new album is called Thank God It's Almost Monday, and it's out now. It dropped on Wednesday, so when you get a chance this weekend, stream it. This is On It, No More Regrets on DC's Alternative Rock, DC 101.

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Sublime. That's Ensenada on DC 101, DC's alternative rock. I'm Crash, and that new Linkin Park documentary on Shatter is out in just a couple of weeks. It hits theaters on the 30th, and plus they're getting their very own star in the Hollywood Walk of Fame next year, so Linkin Park are having a moment. This is What I've Done.

0: Dominic Fike recorded that song 8 years ago, and finally, it's getting its day in the sun. That's Baby Doll on DC 101, DC's alternative rock. My name's Crash, and the DC bike ride is today. So there's going to be a bunch of road closures due to that. So if you're planning a leisurely drive downtown, make sure you plan your route before you leave, because you don't want to get stuck in that. That'd be a no fun way to spend your Saturday.
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12: Next. Hey, Alfie, what can I get for you?
7: Hey, Nora, just a nice latte, please. How was your weekend?
12: Not bad, thanks. Mainly working here. You?
7: Me? Well, I was battling gods in the afterlife realm, and after lunch, I fought mercenaries. Ooh, could I get oat milk with that latte, please?
12: Yeah, of course.
7: And then Sunday was mostly fighting supervillains. So a pretty chill weekend. Ooh, and I'll grab an almond croissant, too.
12: Wait, what? That didn't actually happen, right?
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Imagine Dragons on DC 101, DC's alternative rock. It's Crash, and Imagine Dragons is an anagram for something. We know that. The band have said that, but they've never said what it's an anagram of. So, lucky for you, I have a lot of free time on my hands and have written some down. So here are some possibilities as to the origin of Imagine Dragons. A singer is going mad. That's an anagram. Good signs in a dream. Mad noise raging. A gaming nerd is go. Dragons imagine. Well, that one's not very creative. But you get me here. These are all possibilities because those are all anagrams of Imagine Dragons. Oh, here we go. Dan is amazing, ergo. I mean, if Dan is the one who came up with the name, there's your front runner right there.

Amy Lee and Ben Moody met at summer camp when they were just tweens and then went home and formed Evanescence. I'm Crash, and that was Afterlife on DC 101, DC's alternative rock. I mean, there was a little more to the story than that, but, you know, that's the gist of it. Yeah.

0: This says a lot about our society. My name's Crash on DC's Alternative Rock, DC 101, and I read an article that said 37% of people say that they're cool with wearing pajamas in public. Like 37%. You know what that says to me? That 63% of y'all are missing out.
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10: Next. 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

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Hey, you're in the right place because you can win tickets to that before this hour's up. 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

Say It Ain't So is Weezer on DC 101, DC's alternative rock, and they're coming to Cap One Arena October 2nd, and DC 101 is hooking you up with tickets all this week. Starting on Monday, you can win fifth row seats Monday, then fourth row on Tuesday, third row on Wednesday. Well, you see where I'm going with this. You can count. You see what's going to happen by next Friday. You can win front row seats. First shot to win will happen Monday morning around 11:25. I'm Crash, and here's Pierce the Veil. So

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And this song is good. I'm Crash, and this is Double Take on DC 101, DC's alternative rock.

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Wait a minute, why is this so healthy? Where's chocolate-covered things that I love? 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AI is a real blind spot for junk food.

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Here's what's going to happen. First, we're going to hear Pearl Jam. Then we're going to hear Muse. Then you're going to win Smashing Pumpkins tickets. In that order. Starting with Pearl Jam, here we go. 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

0: Biogen is Muse on DC 101, DC's alternative rock, and Muse is no longer Muse on social media. They are now Muse the band. Why is that, you ask? Well, Meta's new AI tool is also called Muse, and so Muse the band got bumped. At least their name. I mean, everything else is still the same. But anywho, let's not dwell on that. Let's talk Smashing Pumpkins, because they are coming to CFG Bank Arena October 3rd, and DC 101 is hooking you up with tickets all weekend. So to qualify for a pair of those, just shoot me a talk back. Make sure to tell me who and where you are. And we're going to have some fun with this today. Give me your best Billy Corgan impression. It's going to be good.
1: Hey, Crash, this is Eddie.
0: What's up, Eddie?
1: All right, here we go. Despite all my rage, I'm still just a rat in a cage. There we go.
0: There we go. Perfect. Excellent. All right. So just pull up DC 101 on your iHeart app. Tap the talkback mic. 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

Self-Aware was teased online before it was actually released, and it sounded so polished, and Temper City were so mysterious that people assumed that they were AI. Like, that was the big rumor that was going around. And there's another band out of LA right now called Vanity that's doing a similar viral campaign with their stuff. And hey, it's certainly working for Temper City. I'm Crash, and this is DC 101 with DC's Alternative Rock.

There's a UFO researcher who says that he's found extraterrestrial life, and you won't believe where. We'll talk about it in a couple of minutes. I'm Crash with Shinedown. This is Young Again on DC 101, DC's alternative rock.

0: There's a UFO researcher named Scott Waring who says that he has definitive proof that extraterrestrials exist. My name is Crash on DC 101, DC's alternative rock. And the reason he knows this is because he's discovered their base right here on Earth. Yeah, he says that it's at the bottom of the ocean, so, you know, of course we can't see it. But he has special equipment that was able to detect it. Uh-huh. And I have a girlfriend who's really hot, but she lives in Canada. You wouldn't know her.
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When Miles Smith was 9, he told his mom that he wanted to be a musician, and she was like, well, I'll get you a guitar, but I'm not going to get you lessons. If you're serious about this, you'll teach yourself to play, which he did. He taught himself guitar and piano, and look at him now. I'm Crash, and this is Nice to Meet You on DC 101.

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12: Next. Hey, Alfie, what can I get for you?
7: Hey, Nora, just a nice latte, please. 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
12: 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You?
7: Me? Well, I was battling gods in the afterlife realm, and after lunch, I fought mercenaries. 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
7: 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Ooh, and I'll grab an almond croissant, too.
12: Wait, what? 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

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Now you don't need

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Now you don't need

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It's very popular in the Yukon, and it's served with a very special ingredient. 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

0: Would you drink a glass of whiskey served with a human toe in it? My name is Crash on DC's Alternative Rock, DC 101. And that drink is all the rage in Yukon. It's called a sour toe cocktail. And it's been around for a long time, so this is not a new craze. This has been in existence for a while. Now, there are some rules to drinking it, though, because you can chug it. Like, you can drink it as fast as you want or as slow. You just have to make sure that your mouth touches the toe. Now, you can't bite the toe. You can't eat the toe. And there's a fine for that. Like, if you swallowed the toe, then there's a $1,900 fine. So there's some rules to how you're supposed to do this. You drink the whiskey and you make sure that the toe touches your mouth. That's it. Sour Toe Cocktail. Ask for it by name.
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9: Next. Hey, Alfie, what can I get for you?
5: Hey, Nora, just a nice latte, please. 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
9: 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Mainly working here. You?
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5: 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Ooh, and I'll grab an almond croissant, too.
9: Wait, what? 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

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So you know it's only a matter of time. I'm Crash, and this is DC 101, DC's alternative rock.

0: 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I'm Crash, and I'll see you later. But not before getting you hooked up with Smashing Pumpkins tickets. They're playing CFG Bank Arena in Baltimore on October 3rd, and DC 101 is hooking it up all weekend. So to qualify for a pair of these tickets, just shoot me a talk back. Make sure to let me know who and where you are, and then give me your best Billy Corgan impression.
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0: Tanya.
1: Oh, God, I can't believe I'm doing this. 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
0: You're welcome. Thank you for that. 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
0: What's up, Eric?
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0: God, I can't even. 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Mike Jones is next. 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Bye-bye.
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13: Next. Hey, Alfie, what can I get for you?
9: Hey, Nora, just a nice latte, please. How was your weekend?
13: Not bad, thanks. Mainly working here. You?
9: Me? Well, I was battling gods in the afterlife realm, and after lunch, I fought mercenaries. Ooh, could I get oat milk with that latte, please?
13: Yeah, of course.
9: 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Ooh, and I'll grab an almond croissant, too.
13: Wait, what? That didn't actually happen, right?
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one hand, I was really surprised the other night that the Foo Fighters, when they opened up for AC/DC, Dave Grohl didn't come out and join them for a couple songs. 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We played, and now I'm a big fan. I just want to watch the show, hang out, and have a few beers. Maybe that was the case. 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

0: had to get the Beastie Boys on DC 101 this afternoon because I'm wearing my new Beastie Boys shirt. And when you have hours and hours of music to play and figure out what to do, you take inspiration from everywhere. 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I'm Mike Jones, and no, don't ask. You can't have my new Beastie Boys shirt, but you can have Smashing Pumpkins tickets. We're hooking those up all weekend long. Pumpkins have their big night coming in Baltimore early in October, October 3rd at CFG Bank Arena. We're going to have tickets all through this weekend. You just keep hanging with DC 101. We'll have a bunch of chances to get you in for the show.
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You know it's going to be next level when Metallica's at the Sphere in Vegas in October. 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Well, we've got our big to-do coming up in Vegas next weekend, the iHeartRadio Music Festival next Friday and Saturday. You got Weezer, Smashing Pumpkins, and Muse, and everyone Friday and Saturday. 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Next weekend, entertainment is taken care of. And this weekend, we got you with Metallica, Jimmy Eat World, and everyone on DC 101.

It's not even 1 o'clock yet, but I might be done with the internet for the day. Because why did I get a video about pickled flavored lube on Instagram? We'll talk about it in a few on DC 101.

0: we see so much of this, that, and everything every day that we get desensitized to things. But then once in a while, the internet does deliver, and you're like, what in the blue hell is going on? I'm Mike Jones, DC 101. I had one of those moments a few minutes ago. I'm looking at Instagram, and I saw a video where people were taste testing pickle-flavored lube. Yes, that is really a thing. And they're like, it's not bad, actually. Is cherry and strawberry lube not enough? Do we need to branch out the flavors there? Honey, you know what? We're having fun in the bedroom, but I could really use something that tastes like I just had a pastrami sandwich and a good pickle. Let's add that into the mix here.
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13: Next. Hey, Alfie, what can I get for you?
7: Hey, Nora, just a nice latte, please. 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
13: 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Mainly working here. You?
7: Me? 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
7: 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Ooh, and I'll grab an almond croissant, too.
13: Wait, what? 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

I encourage you with Lit, My Own Worst Enemy. I hope you did it. And now with Gnarls Barkley and Crazy, I want you to sing along with all of the songs that you know on DC 101. I'm just glad you're not in the studio, though, because Mike Jones trying to hit the high notes. I'm no CeeLo Green. Does that make me crazy? I'm going to try, but I'll just do it by myself.

No wonder Sublime made a song about Ensenada. I'm just checking out about the city. It's not that far south of San Diego, which means the weather's probably picture perfect every day of the year. Beaches look beautiful. Clear blue water. 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Doesn't sound too bad. DC 101.

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A lot of our DC 101 friends have made movies over the years. I'm Mike Jones, Sum 41. They had theirs when they were in the Congo in 2004, and a war was going on there. They were doing a Goodwill Ambassador tour there, and next thing you know, they're hoping to get out alive. If you've never seen that, you really should. Now, the other night, I went with Tamo and Bossman Dustin. We saw the Oasis movie, Don't Look Back in Anger. Love that. That's in theaters right now. And definitely, if you have time this weekend or early.

0: You got one more left. 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Let's do it.
1: Where you'll definitely be viewing 21 Pilots, Turnstile, Bleachers, Charlie XCX, along with Lord. 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
10: Next. 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

hope it doesn't get torn down and made into condos or anything. I just saw that Studio 880, the place in Oakland where Green Day recorded American Idiot and a bunch of other music, it's actually for sale for just under $4 million. Maybe Green Day buys it and makes it their headquarters, like the Foo Fighters have Studio 606. I know, I'm just throwing that money around. $4 million bucks. But look, Green Day's done pretty well. I think.

I'm glad you're enjoying the Saturday afternoon soundtrack. Hanging out with DC 101, with Nirvana, Paramore, Somber's coming up in a few. And also, I'm glad you're hanging with us now because in a couple minutes, we're going to have your next chance to win Smashing Pumpkins tickets. We got them all weekend long on DC 101.

0: I'm not Mike Jones, the guy with all the sage wisdom, but I do have a couple pieces of useful advice for you this afternoon on DC 101. Number one, watch yourself. Like Somber's talking about, back to friends. Be careful doing anything with a friend. If you take it to that next level, it can get weird. So just watch out on that very slippery slope. But number two, you should try to win Smashing Pumpkins tickets from us, because the Pumpkins are coming for a big show at CFG Bank Arena in Baltimore. 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October 3rd, that Saturday, CFG Bank Arena is the place to be with the Pumpkins. 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Your name, where you're listening, and DC 101, get me to the Pumpkins. 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

We've been jamming out with Neon Pill for a bit from Cage the Elephant. Have you heard the new stuff? Beaches in Tennessee. We're playing that on DC 101. And we just got the next song, Dying in Reverse. I actually thought we'd get an album announcement, but seems like there's going to be a lot more to come real soon with Cage. DC 101.

0: 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Volcanologist? What am I? Idiot.
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0: Thanks for hanging out with DC 101 today. And I hope you can join us in a couple weeks for Pints for a Purpose. This is going to be a great afternoon. I'm Mike Jones. I'm going to be out broadcasting the afternoon adventure live at Silver Branch Brewing that day on the 24th with Chevy Chase Lifestyle. 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

this while we have the Killers on DC 101. What about seeing Brandon Flowers at Austin City Limits? How much fun would that be? Plus 21 Pilots and bleachers and turnstile and everyone. Elliot the Morning wants to send you to ACL, one of the best festivals every year. Always a great lineup. Well, you could be going next week. They're going to get more people qualified for the grand prize trip. 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

couple minutes all around the DMV. People were singing along with the windows down in their car, at home doing stuff. Everybody was belting it out with Creed. We are at peak Saturday afternoon good times on DC 101. 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

0: of a sudden, it became a spooky Saturday afternoon with Dracula from Tame Impala on DC 101. I'm Mike Jones. I want to play that new vampire game that just came out, Blood of the Dawnwalkers. Also, Wolverine, that's going to be out next week. Getting to slash it up with one of the greatest of all time from Marvel. The new Zelda remake of Ocarina of Time, that looks awesome. That's going to be coming in November. Of course, GTA 6. Here's the thing, though. All these great games, there's not enough time to play them. Stupid work and responsibility and everything else.
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2: Hey, it's Elliot. Monday morning, we are back from the weekend. First one in. As soon as we start the show, you get tickets to see Mount Joy. Then, around 6:20, tickets for you to see Brandon Flowers. And we kick off a brand new week of Elliot in the Morning's Hundreds a Day. 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
11: Next. Hey, Alfie, what can I get for you?
6: Hey, Nora, just a nice latte, please. How was your weekend?
11: 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Mainly working here. You?
6: Me? 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Ooh, could I get oat milk with that latte, please?
11: Yeah, of course.
6: 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Ooh, and I'll grab an almond croissant, too.
11: Wait, what? 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

If I'm Patrick Stump from Fall Out Boy, I would really lean into the fact that he's a part of the Marvel Universe now, because not only has he done music for some of their TV shows, but also he's voicing a villain in the upcoming Spidey and Avengers cartoon Halloween special. He's going to be Jack-O-Lantern. If I'm Patrick, I'm telling everyone that. Oh, yeah, I'm on the same level as Thanos and Doctor Doom and everyone. He should be in Avengers Doomsday. It looks like everyone else is in there. Why not Patrick Stump? DC 101.

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In a couple weeks, Pearl Jam, they're going to close out Eddie Vedder's Ohana Festival and tell the world who their new drummer is. And probably also say, all right, we got new music coming and this, that, and everything going on. Well, also on the way, and not in a couple weeks, but in a little while, around 3:50, we're going to have your next chance to win Smashing Pumpkins tickets. 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

0: Clearly, Hose here is a brown liquor guy. He's taking his whiskey neat with Too Sweet on DC 101. Now, your man, Mike Jones, I'm all about beer, and I really want to try the new beer I just saw that Solace has, Laces Out. Any beer that pays tribute to one of the greatest kickers in the NFL, Ray Finkel, and the fantastic Ace Ventura. Laces Out beer, Solace. All right, I'm coming by later to get some. I got to try that.
1: Bat City, population 1.5 million. Congress Avenue Bridge, Austin, Texas. The world's largest urban colony that you sometimes see or sometimes don't. Which is why Elliot in the Morning's really flying you to ACL Fest.
2: You got one more left. You got one more left in you. Let's do it.
1: Where you'll definitely be viewing 21 Pilots, Turnstile, Bleachers, Charlie XCX, along with Lord. Plus dozens more, including Kings of Leon, Rufus Du Sol, Lola Young, and Geese.
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21: 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I feel

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He stepped away for a while. He said he was having mental health challenges, but he's back and Shinedown is whole again. And this is a good time to remind you that we're doing our part helping out with mental health and awareness with AFSP. The DC Out of the Darkness Walk is coming up in a few weeks. 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Young Again is Shinedown's new one.

Sex and Candy. We've got the song on DC 101. Maybe it's also a part of your weekend plans. And hey, you do you, whatever freaky deaky you're into. But something else you should do is keep hanging with us, because in 7 minutes, we're going to have your next chance to win Smashing Pumpkins tickets.

0: We can multitask on a Saturday afternoon on DC 101. We could jam out with Sublime and Ensenada, and we can give you the chance to win tickets for the Smashing Pumpkins. I'm Mike Jones, and not only can you win tickets, but also, to make it even better, it's a Saturday show. So you can go to CFG Bank Arena in Baltimore, throw it down with the Pumpkins, have a great time. Let's hook up some tickets. 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Tell us your name, where you're listening, and DC 101, I need to see Billy Corgan. Let's get you hooked up for the Pumpkins. Good luck.
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He actually stopped the concert and ranted about playing the game Fallout. Like, that's nerd on another level. I respect it, though. DC 101.

0: Not somber. I like him, but Sam Bear is one of my favorite people of this week. Sam is on Instagram, and she's taking My Chemical Romance songs and making them into yacht rock, like Michael McDonald singing them, "When I Was a Young Boy." Sam is hilarious. She's going to actually put out a whole album of it. I'm Yacht Okay. You got to check her out. I reposted her on Instagram at Mike Jones Radio. Sam, you're a treasure. Keep doing your thing. I love it. DC 101.
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week. It was a short one because of Labor Day, but it was a busy week. There was a whole bunch going on, including Cage the Elephant giving us their next song. If you haven't heard it, definitely take a few minutes and check out Dying in Reverse to go along with the first new song, Beaches in Tennessee. And you know there's going to be a lot more coming real soon. 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

podcast this afternoon on DC 101 got me thinking about when Switchfoot did it the other night at Elliott in the Mornings, Tiki Takeover at Tiki TNT. That was a really fun surprise. Shaking it like a Polaroid picture in the middle of their set. That was great. Now, Elliott has another big to-do. He wants to send you to Austin City Limits. I'll tell you how that could happen for you in a few on DC 101.

0: Austin, Texas is a really cool place with so many good spots to go eat and drink at. When the bats come out from the Congress Street Bridge, that's really wild to see. And it's the home of Austin City Limits. And Elliot in the Morning wants to send you there. I'm Mike Jones. That's Elliot's next musical destination for you, getting you to Austin City Limits for their 25th anniversary of the festival. And they've gone all out for the 25th anniversary lineup, including 21 Pilots and Turnstile, Geese and Kings of Leon, Brandon Flowers from The Killers, and a ton more. It's just three stacked days of music. Next week, you'll have more chances to win that trip to Austin City Limits. 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
12: Next. Hey, Alfie, what can I get for you?
13: Hey, Nora, just a nice latte, please. 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
12: 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You?
13: Me? 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Ooh, could I get oat milk with that latte, please?
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13: 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Ooh, and I'll grab an almond croissant, too.
12: Wait, what? 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

It's Four Non Blondes, and what's up? DC 101, it's DC's alternative rock. Jackson checking in. Happy Saturday. Of course, our first full weekend of NFL regular season football. Commanders going to be at the Link in Philly tomorrow to take on the Eagles. Commanders actually lead that overall series, if you break it down, 91 games to 88 games, six ties. Kickoff tomorrow at 4:25. All right, we're rolling a Smashing Pumpkins weekend this weekend, by the way, a ticket takeover. So, yeah, going to be a couple shots this afternoon to win tickets to see the Pumpkins. Experience a night of melancholy and infinite sadness with Billy Corgan and his band bringing the Rats in a Cage tour to the CFG Bank Arena on October 3rd, which is a Saturday. And your next shot to win tickets coming up before 6. Do up some Switchfoot. Here's Meant to Live.

That's Tame Impala and Dracula, DC 101. Eddie Vedder's oldest daughter, Olivia, is launching her music career this fall. She sang two songs on the Flag Day soundtrack back in 2021 with Eddie. And now, at 22 years old, she's going to step out on her own. Her debut single is called Show Me the Truth. It'll be out October 9th. And then she's got a couple live shows lined up in San Francisco in November, it looks like. I'm interested to hear it, for sure. We'll play some Pearl Jam now. It's Better Man, DC 101.

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1: There's Miles Smith. Nice to meet you. DC 101. So Americans are feeling, well, pretty crappy. That, according to the University of Michigan's Consumer Sentiment Index. It was at 55.2 in July, 51.7 in August, and now has dropped to 47.8. Americans increasingly worried about their finances, gas prices, and inflation. Some of the economists stunned. Those of us who buy groceries, not so much. But on the bright side, actually, we can't afford the bright side. I'm sorry.
2: Bat City. Population 1.5 million. Congress Avenue Bridge, Austin, Texas. The world's largest urban colony that you sometimes see or sometimes don't. Which is why Elliot in the Morning's really flying you to ACL Fest.
3: You got one more left. You got one more left in you. Let's do it.
2: Where you'll definitely be viewing 21 Pilots, Turnstile, Bleachers, Charlie XCX, along with Lorde. 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
12: Hey, Alfie. 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

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Got a shot at Smashing Pumpkins tickets coming up in just a bit here. Dominic Fike now, it's Baby Doll.

The Semisonic DC 101. Yo, I gotta say happy birthday to my buddy Phil, DC native, all around troublemaker. Everybody's got that one friend, right? The absolutely bat-ass crazy dude. Yeah, that's my buddy Phil. He's the reason I should be dead today, but if you flip that, he's also the reason I've lived. You know what I mean? It's like, we had a lot of fun, and we continue to have fun. I'm sure some of you guys can relate. That guy, as soon as your phone rings, you're like, oh, God, what are we getting into tonight? It's a happy birthday, dude, man. I hope it's a stellar one. Here's 3 Days Grace, DC 101.

0: 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TC 101 Jackson here. Want to see the Pumpkins live? 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And we've got a Smashing Pumpkins weekend ticket takeover going all weekend here. 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
11: Next. Hey, Alfie, what can I get for you?
5: Hey, Nora, just a nice latte, please. How was your weekend?
11: Not bad, thanks. Mainly working here. You?
5: Me? Well, I was battling gods in the afterlife realm, and after lunch, I fought mercenaries. Ooh, could I get oat milk with that latte, please?
11: Yeah, of course.
5: 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Ooh, and I'll grab an almond croissant, too.
11: Wait, what? 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

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I love seeing the fact that Jacob Noel picked up the reins and put out this record, and we can actually listen to new Sublime music in 2026. He says it's a one and done. I think in a recent interview, he said unless his kid wants to make another one in 30 years, he's going to leave it at that. But he did leave the door open, said he might change his

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DC's alternative rock. It's DC 101. Jackson here. Have you guys seen this guy that left Anthropic and is doing the rounds now, interviews? He's the guy warning that AI could wipe out humanity within 10 years. Well, that's depressing. Look, glass half full. We got a good 10 years, unless the measles or the diarrhea lettuce gets to us first. Honestly, man, this stuff freaks me out. I've been trying to avoid the news on AI and impending doom, but it just keeps popping up everywhere. Jacob Coxon, that's his name. He worked for both OpenAI and most recently with Anthropic. Here's 21 Pilots and Heathens. I'm

Evanescence, Afterlife, it's DC 101. Just in time for fall, Brock's, that's the company that makes candy corns. I never understood all the hate on candy corns. I mean, they're not my favorite, but I don't mind them. But some people just hate, like hate's not even a strong enough word, hate candy corns. They're putting out a candy corn perfume. It's called Ode to Candy Corn. You can pick it up for $22 at candycornseason.com. First batch coming out the 22nd of this month. The second run, October 1st. Unclear how many will be made available, but it is while supplies last. What do they smell like? Well, they say notes of creamy vanilla, sponge sugar, and honey to capture the coziness of fall in every spray. There you go. candycornseason.com.

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11: Next. Hey, Alfie, what can I get for you?
5: Hey, Nora, just a nice latte, please. 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

Spin Doctors, DC 101, Jackson here. We're going to have another shot at Smashing Pumpkins tickets. Ticket takeover this weekend on the Pumpkins. And your next shot to win coming up in the 7 o'clock hour. Then don't forget, Monday, we get underway with a 5-4-3-2-1 giveaway on Weezer. That's for the Weezer, the Gathering Tour at Cap One on Friday, October 2nd. Monday, 5th row tickets. Tuesday, 4th row tickets. So on and so forth until we get to Friday and it's front row. And we're going to cap it off with a Weezer weekend next weekend, and that'll be a chance to win pit tickets to the show. Yeah, we got you covered, man. We got you covered. 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

KC 101, there's the Foo Fighters. Jackson here on what is Christmas Eve for football fans. The day before the first Sunday of NFL regular season. Commanders at Link in Philly tomorrow to take on the Eagles. That game at 425. 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

There's Stone Sour through glass. Another shot at Smashing Pumpkins tickets coming up a little bit later this hour. Stick around. Here's the Chili Peppers and Other Side. DC 101.

There's Pierce the Veil, DC 101. I knew this was going to happen. Soundgarden fans that were hoping to catch at least a glimpse of that halftime performance during last Wednesday's game in Seattle against the Patriots got some rude treatment from NBC. The network did not show any of it. Stuck to the analyst talking about the game. I will give them a little credit. They did show Mike McCready of Pearl Jam's performance of the national anthem before the game. But yeah, man, there was a ton of buzz surrounding that Soundgarden performance. I don't know why they wouldn't do it. I mean, it's only good for ratings, right? No clue. We'll play some Soundgarden on the other side of Eminem. It's DC 101.

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0: There you go, Weezer. We might as well be strangers. DC 101. Monday, we start the 5-4-3-2-1 on the Weezer show. Monday, fifth row, Tuesday, fourth row, so on and so forth until we get to Friday and front row tickets. And then we're going to cap it with a weekend next weekend, giving away Weezer pit tickets. We're looking out for you. Apple unveiled the Duo, I think is what they're calling it. The iPhone Duo. It's their first foldable design. I'm checking it out now on the website, apple.com. It's pretty cool. It's kind of cool. Typically, I'm not impressed with stuff like that. It's just like, just give me the basics. But I kind of want to go look at one. But what's the price on these things? Let's see if it says. Starts at $2,000. Wow. All right.
1: Bat City, population 1.5 million. Congress Avenue Bridge, Austin, Texas, the world's largest urban colony that you sometimes see or sometimes don't. Which is why Elliot in the Morning's really flying you to ACL Fest.
2: You got one more left. You got one more left in you. Let's do it.
1: Where you'll definitely be viewing 21 Pilots, Turnstile, Bleachers, Charlie XCX, along with Lorde. 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
23: Something takes a part of me. 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

Here's Korn, Freak on a Leash, DC 101. I just read the headline. I have not checked out the story yet, but apparently Ukraine is thinking about taxing OnlyFans to help fund its national defense. 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Here's Edge Hill.

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7: Next. Hey, Alfie, what can I get for you?
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3: 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Ooh, and I'll grab an almond croissant, too.
7: Wait, what? That didn't actually happen, right?
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8: 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Okay, probably not. But why spend time thinking about gut health when Kashi Gut Health Granola makes fueling your gut so straightforward?